in the morning. She brings me in a piece. I take her out to fancy restaurants. She takes the sadness out of me.

myself. And if you think that I'm still holding on to something, you should go and love yourself.

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Will you be there? In my trials and my tribulations, through our doubts.

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Our relationship has only ever been about sex. I can promise you that this is not an emotional connection. We don't speak outside of the time we spend together, and whenever he talks about you, it's with the utmost respect. You tell

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He told me that you were aware this was going on and that he had your full consent. If he's lying about that, then please let me know, because I have my own feelings about dishonesty, and lies are not something that I want to get caught up in. You can reach out to me anytime, by the way, if you need any more details, or you just need to vent, or anything. Love and light, Madeline.